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0: Associate in the lab, Dr. Franz Zemp, had an idea that perhaps there could be something unique on the surface of certain types of rare cancers that could be targetable with immunotherapy. And then, of course, we went on to develop a new CAR T therapy, a type of immunotherapy against that target.
1: Doctors say follow-up imaging has shown a notable reduction in tumor size, while researchers continue analyzing results to understand why some patients respond more strongly than others. So far, two patients dealing with a rare, highly resistant form of solid cancer have received the treatment and shown amazing results. I'm Todd Kaufman.
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9: You're listening to News Radio. I'm Tom Hackett. The University of Calgary has developed a new immunotherapy to treat solid cancerous tumors.
10: U Calgary researchers have recently developed a breakthrough CAR T-cell therapy called GCAR1, published in the journals Nature and Nature Cancer in collaboration with McMaster University. The experimental treatment trains a patient's own immune system to recognize and attack difficult-to-treat solid tumors. Dr. Douglas Mahoney says there's still a long road ahead.
11: A series of clinical trials to determine how safe the medicine is, what type of toxicities might emerge, especially as we begin to increase the dose of the medicine. And then, of course, as importantly, or maybe more importantly, how well the medicine works and who it works in and who it doesn't work in, and how can we make it work better in all of those patients.
10: GCAR1 works by identifying a unique target present on specific solid tumors and altering a patient's immune cells to seek out and destroy them. Two patients dealing with a rare, highly resistant form of cancer have received the treatment. One has already outlived their initial life expectancy by 18 months, while the other experienced a significant reduction or complete disappearance of lung tumors. I'm Todd Kaufman.
9: The Alberta Energy rebate application process has been a bit of a struggle for some people, which is coming as news to many Albertans who thought they were just going to receive it automatically.
12: You are entitled to $100 from the Alberta government to help with economic pain caused by high gas prices. But to get that money, you have to log into the alberta.ca portal and fill out a form. And to do so, you'd hope the form would work. There have been some problems with that alberta.ca website. The Alberta Energy Rebate is being given out instead of the Alberta government lowering the provincial gas tax. The province estimates nearly 3.4 million Albertans will qualify for the payment and says some 67,000 already have filled out their applications. But the fact that it requires a bit of work on the applicant's part is coming to news to many people. I'm Andrea Montgomery.
9: Now that the U.S. says they won't renew the CUSMA agreement, many Canadian businesses are expected to be affected by the decision.
13: Well, I'm not looking to renew it.
14: The Trump administration saying it won't renew the trade agreement isn't a surprise, but that doesn't make it any easier of a pill to swallow for Canadian businesses. CUSMA has shielded them from most of Trump's tariffs, and the prospect of it going away is scary, says Dan Kelly, the president of the Canadian Federation of Independent Business.
15: It would be a massive, massive negative impact. If you are an average worker or consumer, the end of the CUSMA agreement would be devastating. There'll be a lot of job losses in Canadian exporters.
14: CUSMA, although not being extended, isn't dead. The trade agreement will remain in place as negotiations continue. Kelly said businesses don't want to see any old agreement signed.
15: There's no sense in rushing to a deal, trading away everything, only for that to be disrespected by the U.S. government in a couple of months.
14: Richard Southern, News Radio.
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17: From the 660 News Traffic Center, I'm Rob Priest. Starting in the southwest on Anderson Road up by McLeod Trail, due to ongoing roadway improvements, the eastbound right lane is going to be closed with speeds reduced to 50 kilometers, and this will last until July 9th. But over in the southwest on Bow Trail up by Crowchild Trail, due to an ongoing sinkhole issue, the two eastbound right lanes are going to be closed off, and this will remain in effect until later today. But finishing things off in the southwest on McLeod Trail,

0: Minions and Monsters. Coyle and Barr also single out the directorial debut of Blue Heron by local Vancouver filmmaker Sophie Rumvari and Pixar's Hoppers. Coming up next, we got all your sports highlights. 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
0: Hello, and thanks for joining us. It's July 3rd. I'm Tom Hackett. Here's what's making news right now. Swiss soccer fans are all too happy to call Vancouver home these days after the result on the pitch Thursday night. Alberta Premier Daniel Smith has pitched a new bitumen pipeline to the BC coast just hours after Prime Minister Mark Carney announced a deal with BC to make it all possible. Meanwhile, Premier David Eby continues to insist the joint federal-provincial plan, possibly by 2,000 unsold condos, allows for the province to provide people with cheaper and faster access to affordable housing. From Sportsnet Radio, here's Marcus Fitzgerald.
11: For some, it has been a World Cup of firsts. Switzerland gets the win over Algeria on Thursday night, 2-0 in Vancouver. It's a trip to the round of 16 for the Swiss for the very first time. And lucky them, they'll get to stay in Vancouver and await the winner of Friday's matchup between Colombia and Ghana in the round of 16. That'll go on Tuesday. Team Canada already in to the round of 16. It's in Houston, as we know. They will face Morocco on Saturday. Spain will meet Portugal as well in the next round. Cristiano Ronaldo scoring at a World Cup in a knockout stage game for the first time. Portugal hanging on for a 2-1 win over Croatia. Croatia tied it up, but appeared at the gun, but it was called offside. So it will be Spain and Portugal moving forward. As for the other matchups on Friday, Leo Messi and Argentina will be on the pitch as they look to make it two World Cup championships in a row. Tournament darlings Cabo Verde will be waiting. Australia meets Egypt as well. In the National Hockey League, the Calgary Flames trading a veteran, Blake Coleman, off to the Minnesota Wild. A defenseman coming back the other way for Craig Conroy's crew, Jake Middleton, and some day two draft picks a couple of years down the line. CFL on Thursday night, Vernon Adams Jr. threw for 6 touchdown passes and ran for one more. The Stamps put 58 points on the board to beat the Argonauts 58-36. Calgary rebounding after an 0-2 start to get back to 500. Sports at 15 and 45 past every hour, anytime. Sports.
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0: 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I'm Tom Hackett. The University of Calgary has developed a new immunotherapy.

0: on the ones from the 660 News Radio Traffic Center. Leo, I think my mouth is finally working. What's going on in traffic?
1: Well, I'm hoping that mine's going to start working as well soon, too, here. Initial stampede closures forcing traffic away from the East Village this morning. 5th and 6th Street Southeast are blocked from 7th and 9th, or 7th to 9th Ave. 6th, 7th, and 8th Ave Southeast also closed between 3rd and 6th Street Southeast. And the Bow Trail connector to westbound 5th Ave remains open for about 50 more minutes. You can also use 12th Ave or Blackfoot Trail as alternate routes. There's also a sinkhole that has opened up on eastbound Bow Trail between 24th Street and Crowchild Trail, where the two right-hand lanes are closed, so you can expect major delays heading east through that stretch. The westbound Bow Trail isn't affected. If there's anything else in your way, why not let us know? 403-291-0066. 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Here is meteorologist Michael Coos.
2: Sunshine this morning, risk of thunderstorms again this afternoon as a trough hangs just across the area. Could trigger a few of those showers and thunderstorms in an isolated way later in the day. Warms up to 22 degrees. Tomorrow's more cloud, showers possible with a high of 25. Showers most likely now, it looks like, on Sunday as a cold front comes through, only a 16 degree high on Sunday. Currently it's 14 degrees Chestermere, 14 downtown. This afternoon up to 22.
0: 660 News Time, 612. There'll be extra boots on the grounds for this year's Calgary Stampede, the province sending in Alberta sheriffs with more than a dozen officers set to support Calgary police. And they'll be teaming up with Calgary police, targeting high traffic tent areas, keeping an eye on crowds. The added presence comes after issues in previous years, including property damage, heavy drinking spilling into the surrounding communities. The government says more sheriffs will be deployed if needed. And if you want to go to the pancake breakfast this morning, they have quite a few as we kick off Stampede. There's Parade Day pancake breakfast from 9 to noon at the Calgary Heritage Roasting Company in the southeast. London Drugs Airdrie Stampede breakfast is from 8:30 to 10:30, and the West Stampede breakfast by Truman at Radio Park from 9 to noon. And there's also the Mustard Seed Stampede Roundup Barbecue from 11 to 2 today. Coming up, Leo will have a look at sports. 660 News Time, 613.
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0: It's a nice morning out there for Parade Day. 15 degrees in Calgary currently. Good morning, I'm Jim Schutz. Here's what's making news right now. Yes, it's Stampede all the time today and for the next 10 days. Logan Stein, he's out in the crowds with his cowboy boots and sniffing out some pancakes, maybe. He'll have reports here on Parade Day. And the Alberta government has filed the paperwork with the feds for an oil pipeline to Canada's west coast, delivering over 1 million barrels per day. The price tag is more than $35 billion. We'll have more on that story. 660 News Time, 6:15. Time now for sports. 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
1: 210 athletes compete for a share of a $2 million purse as the 2026 Calgary Stampede Rodeo gets underway today at 1:30 p.m. 10-time PRCA champion Stetson Wright headlines the group, entering both bull riding and saddle bronc in pursuit of a rough stock triple crown. Later tonight, the Rangeland Derby chuck wagon races kick off just after 7, and you can watch both events live on Sportsnet and Sportsnet 1. In the CFL, the Calgary Stampeders built a 29-point lead on the first half last night to beat the Argonauts 58-36 for another Stampede Bowl victory at McMahon Stadium.

Straight bet and straight to bed. Betway has what it takes for you to bet the Calgary way. 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If gambling

signature gathering across the province. Elections Alberta says the petition needed nearly 178,000 verified signatures to move forward, but the final count landed just short, about 5,600 names below that target. Officials say some signatures were removed during the verification process because people could not be contacted or were unable to confirm their information. The initiative sought legislation that would ban any new coal mining development in the eastern slopes of the Rocky Mountains. With the requirement threshold not met, the petition will not advance despite drawing support from more than 172,000 verified

0: all-time low takes over as headliner, and Our Lady Peace takes the mic on Sunday. At Cowboys Tent tonight, Dustin Lynch and Jason Aldean.
1: Back in the day, Potts Farm was a place to go. Load a truck up, hit the dirt road. Jump the barbed wire, spread the word. Light the bonfire.
0: And at Badlands, ISOXO, Walker and Royce, and Odd Mob. Back to the grounds, Ashley McBride is at Nashville North, and Logan Ryan Band is at the Big Four. I'm Andrea Montgomery.
2: Well, it's Stampede time, which means the annual Trellis Society Soiree kicks off tonight, raising money for Trellis Society, formerly known as the Boys and Girls of Calgary Club. Organizer Sean Freeman says he chose the charity to give back to because its after-school programs had a lasting impact on him growing up, and he wants others to have the same opportunities.
3: Yeah, I decided about 10 years ago to support this charity because I was really touched by

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0: cafe, putting on lipstick, and then...
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